world where you and myself belong. The good will exist, but the bad will die.

your clock face with infinite numbers, a book with a million words and ideas. Your tuned piano, a blossoming tree in May, the tallest blade of grass in a field. But really, what I'm trying to say is, how do you define you? 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
1: 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What do you think it is?
2: 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And the rhythm and the love.
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1: 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His girlfriend is always fly. 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
1: Regulators. 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